0: Stones and I, Home to Me.
1: I've been killing time, I've been anxious. Will you come home to me?
0: Robin, it is Zara Larsson. 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Ir Swedish House Mafia su Licky Lee, Happiness is so sad.
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0: Robin, it is Zara Larsson. 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Ir Swedish House Mafia su Licky Lee, Happiness is so sad.
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4: Reklama.

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You held the copper cup as he chugged that Mexican mule. Recognized danger, still fell in love like a fool, cause it was worth the risk. You're the exception, you weren't the rule.

It's me, I know it's late. And I wouldn't be calling if I didn't feel this heavy. I keep telling myself I'm fine, but every quiet moment pulls me back to

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You held the copper cup as he chugged that Mexican mule. Recognized danger, still fell in love like a fool, cause it was worth the risk. You're the exception, you weren't the rule.